life's a god when a doctor calls after some routine tests. No one's laughing at God when it's gotten real late. Their kid's not back from that party yet.

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And when presented like a genie with his magic like Houdini, or grants wishes like Jiminy Cricket.

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It's time to give the credit where the credit is due. Aretha, she got soul. Shirley Brown, she got soul. Carla Thomas,

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You know, she got too much soul. 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Yeah, she's got it. 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

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And I can see the atomic bomb in the devilish ride.

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I'm your king and you're my queen. Find out what you want. Be that girl for a month. Late, the worst is yet to come.